I remember when I was a little girl, our house caught fire. I'll never forget the look on my father's face as he gathered me up in his arms and raced through the burning building out to the pavement. And I stood there, shivering in my pajamas, and watched the whole world go up in flames. And when it was all over, I said to myself, "Is that all there is to a fire?"

And when I was 12 years old, my daddy took me to the circus, the greatest show on earth. There were clowns and elephants, dancing bears, and a beautiful lady in pink tights flew high above our heads. And as I sat there, watching, I had the feeling that something was missing. I don't know what, but when it was all over, I said to myself, is that all there is to the circus?

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We were so very much in love. And then one day, he went away, and I thought I'd die. But I didn't. And when I didn't, I thought to myself, is that all there is to love?

I know what you must be saying to yourselves. If that's the way she feels about it, why doesn't she just end it all? Oh no, not me. I'm not ready for that final disappointment. Because I know, just as well as I'm standing here talking to you, that when that final moment comes and I'm breathing my last breath, I'll be saying to myself, is that...

brown-skinned woman, best brownie after all. High-yellow woman, she can have the same, but she tell all your men I ain't putting out a thing. A brown-skinned woman, best brownie after all. They would think fine you when a summer, spring, and fall. A brown-skinned woman, best brownie after all. 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That ain't all. 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A brown

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He's going up there to get his ashes haul. 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

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It's a matter of farming, knowing that I can do it. All these other people were all right, they're excluded, I don't care about them.

this is a game. Whatever I play to you, you play back to me. Back to me. You play back to me.